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3: 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I hate to hear you crying over the phone, dear. For 7 years running, you've been a soldier. But better days are coming. Better days are coming for you. So when the night feels like forever,

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1: 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And you know the rhyme. How many more will it take to survive? Behind my eyelids.

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Überraschend anders. She Flip and the Beaches. 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

nothing else, no one else but you and I. And it ain't me, it ain't you, it's only us, it's us right now. 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And I ain't need nothing else, no one.

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